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1: Valin.
0: So I will lead this channel and be your English buddies for 1 hour to go, and will we give you the chance to showcase your English skills. As we all do, we have prepared a topic for today's meeting, and for today we are going to talk about organization life, worth it or not. Okay, teman berdua, we're back again with another fun and relatable discussion, especially for all the college students out there who are currently surviving assignment, deadlines, and campus life chaos. And today we are going to talk about something that really close to student life, which is organization life. Like, is it really worth it or not? Okay, because honestly, college isn't only about academic anymore. There are also organization, committees, project, and meetings, and the event that become part of the university experience. Some students love being active in organization, while others prefer to focusing on their academic and enjoying campus life peacefully. So today, we will be talking about the real experience behind organization life, from expectation versus reality and stressful moment, and forgettable experience balancing responsibilities, and of course the lesson and the soft skills can gain from that, and also the hard skill itself. Okay, so stay tuned guys, because today discussion is definitely going to be fun, honest, and relatable. So okay, for teman pro 2 who want to join us, please send a message to 0813-2731-2222, and you can also mention us on our Instagram at @effectunsut with hashtag effect on air.
1: Okay, so teman pro 2, don't miss out this great chance to improve your English skills. We will be back after this break, so don't go anywhere and check this out.

0: Okay, what's up teman Pro 2, back with me Valin and
1: Alfi.
0: Okay, there was a song titled Dracula by Tame Impala and Jennie. Well, that was a pretty cool song, right? We hope you guys enjoyed it. So, question for teman Pro 2, are you the type of student who loves joining organizations or prefer staying low-key and focusing on academics? 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
1: Okay guys, no need to wait any longer, so let's jump our discussion. Of course, they are not only me and Valin in here, but we also have some guest star today. They are...
2: I'm Echi.
3: I'm Zidan.
1: Okay, yeah. Hello Echi and Zidan. How are you guys feeling today?
2: Alhamdulillah, I feel so excited because today is our session to a discussion about organization.
1: I see. Alhamdulillah. Okay, glad to hear that. And with Zidan?
3: I think it's also as easy, as similar like yeah before yesterday and anything, yeah, it's also lah.
1: Okay, and are you feeling tired, Zidan? As I know you have been
3: already. Yeah, definitely I'm feeling tired because I joined a lot of organization right now.
2: Okay.
1: I think this is really relatable for Zidan to discuss this theme,
2: yeah.
1: Okay. And Valin, are you feeling great today?
0: Yeah, of course. Yeah, I also feel a bit tired, but I'm super excited because we have Zidan and Echi here.
1: Yay!
0: So excited to have a session with you guys.
1: Okay. Maybe we can go straight for our discussion, guys. About this. Okay, first of all, do you think joining an organization in college is actually important? Or is it okay to just focus on academic and enjoy campus life peacefully? Okay, I want to hear first by Echi.
2: Okay, enjoying campus life peacefully and not joining organization is like you are just extension higher school, yeah. If you in college life, you want to come out from your comfort zone, right?
1: Yeah.
2: So joining organization is the best way to come out from your comfort zone. Yes. Between academic and organization, you should balancing them and manage your time well. Maybe like that.
1: I see. That's really, I agree with that. I totally agree with that. I mean, like, campus is the time to, campus college life is the time we are explore more to try something new and get off our comfort zone, right?
2: Yeah.
0: Okay, so how about you, Zidan?
3: It depends on our decision. I personally believe that joining an organization is very essential that we can learn anything outside the classroom and we can get the insight from various individuals as Echi said about the anything about in the outside the classroom. But if someone want to focus on his academic, it totally completely okay, they can increase their value on the academic or anything like that.
1: I also agree with that.
0: Everyone
1: have their own path and their decision
2: itself.
1: So it's about their choices, right?
2: Yes.
1: And about trying something new in organization, I mean, like, I think we also get soft skill like teamwork or maybe like how we do decision making, right? And how
3: we communicate.
1: Yeah. Communicate.
2: Interact with others.
0: Yeah.
1: And expand our network.
0: Yeah, that skill is very important for our future.
2: Yes.
0: And it not be taught in classroom. So.
1: Yeah, because it's where lecturer could never teach about it, right? Because we practice it directly.
2: You're right.
1: Yes. Maybe go to the next question, Valin.
0: Okay, so can you tell us about your organization journey so far and what made you interested in joining?
1: Oh my god.
3: From Echi or from me?
0: Achiever.
3: Okay.
2: I think ladies first.
3: Ladies first.
2: Okay.
3: Yeah.
2: Okay.
0: Let's hear from Achiever first.
2: Mm-hmm. Okay. My journey of organization so far. I'm joining EFEC in college. Why I interested in EFEC? EFEC is like English forum in economy faculty that increase my level skill of English. I want to become advanced in English, so I think I need to learn and gain my knowledge in EFEC.
0: Okay.
3: So actually tell about the EFEC organization, but right now I think I want to tell about the first organization that I joined in. I remember when I was in senior high school.
2: Mm-hmm.
3: I'm joining an organization called Bakti Sosial that we meet other people in the outside in the society.
2: Mm-hmm.
3: And it can be lead to enhancing my soft skill such as communicate, problem solving, and how to teamwork, a great teamwork in the future.
2: Okay,
1: glad to hear you. So from the high school, you joining like committees, or is it the project of the committee or event, big event in your
3: big
1: school,
3: event, right? In my senior high school.
1: Senior? Oh, senior.
2: Oh,
3: yes.
2: Okay, wow.
0: And how about in university?
3: In the university, I also joined similar with the Bakti Sosial, but right now we called Mitra Desa and I am as a project officer.
2: Wow.
3: Yeah, this event, we called the Mitra Desa with the society in the in the desa, kampung, or anything like that. And the mission of this event is we have to enhance the quality of
1: the village.
3: The village, or in the village.
1: Okay.
2: Wow.
1: I see. It's really nice to hear that. So, actually, this is your first time organization, right, in EVAC?
2: Yeah, right.
1: And then I think.
3: Yeah, depends on the people who interact with the people.
1: Yeah,
3: I very interesting learn new thing with the various of individuals in Indonesia.
1: Interesting. Wow. Really glad to hear that. I think Zidan is really interested and passionate about the society event.
3: Society event.
1: Who communicate with others, external parties, right?
3: Yes.
1: Mm-hmm. And maybe about you, Valin, is it your organization first organization in EVAC?
0: Yes, EVAC is my first organization when I entering the university.
1: Mm-hmm.
0: And what make me interested in joining EVAC is same with Echi, because English is concerned in English. Mm-hmm. And I'm interested in English too, so yeah, I can have like supportive environment to use English.
1: Yeah.
0: So I can speak English confidently.
2: Mm-hmm.
0: So I see this as opportunities to use my English daily, just like this, doing on air like
1: that
0: this.
1: Looks good, right?
2: Yeah.
1: So we can improve our English
2: skills.
1: Okay. Like organization life doesn't have to look the same for everyone, right? So everyone have their own choices and decide to join. How much they can manage their time to join organization.
2: Yeah,
1: I see that. Say it right. I actually curious how you manage your time between your a lot of organizations that you join.
3: First of all, you have to set a schedule.
1: Mm-hmm.
3: And then the priority. Yeah, the priority is the important, that what the thing that you wanna to do right now, or the
1: really
3: priority
1: close.
3: About the.
1: Yeah, the timeline of the project and the schedule itself, right? And balancing about your academic also, right?
3: All right, but I'm still trying right now about
1: that. Yeah, I agree. It's also related for balancing both academic and organization. And maybe go to the next question. Before you joining current organization, what did you expect it? What you be like, and how different is the reality now? Are you see the comparing, right?
3: I think I am first. Firstly, I thought when I want to join an organization, I think it would be easy and fun. Yeah, easy and fun. Unfortunately, yeah, it's completely fun, but it comes with the responsibility and yeah responsibility about the organization.
2: Mm-hmm. It makes you exhausted, right?
3: Yeah.
0: Okay, so how about you, Echi?
2: Personally, I don't expect it or anything in my life.
3: I just say yeah,
2: the definition of problem is when you expecting something but reality is not showing your expectation. Yeah, so I don't want to be expected on something.
0: So you just go with the flow. Trying your best.
2: Yeah, too. That's right.
0: Maybe for me, I'm kind of different with Zidane because at first, I thought organization in college would be very strict and formal. Yes. But after joining organization, actually the reality is actually fun. And yeah, of course, we still have the responsibilities and we still have to like stay professional. But there are also many enjoyable moments like
3: we can make a family, new family in the organization.
0: Meet new people and have fun during the activities. So it's actually not that like
1: that really
0: stressful or like lots of pressure.
1: I think the important point is your friends in organization is your family also, right?
0: Yes.
3: Yep.
1: Yep.
3: Yes. Yep. Yep.
2: Totally agree with that.
1: Okay. That's really interesting, Falling, right?
0: Okay, so maybe we can have a little break for now. So teman perdua, that's a great conversation, right? But I think we need a quick break. But don't worry, because there's more to come to be discussed. So be sure to stay tuned for the next part of our conversation. Okay guys, here's a song for all Broadway FM RRI Purwokerto listeners. Keep staying tuned with us in the international channel English program on the air. We'll be right back. Check this out.

0: Alright teman Pro 2, that was a really pretty song, cool, right? I hope you guys please with that song. Now it's time to continue our discussion about organization life, worth it or not. Okay, maybe we can go next, jump to our next question. What's one soft skill you learn from organization that you feel can't really be taught inside the classroom? Okay, maybe I wanna hear first by Zidan.
1: Can you repeat the question? Sorry. Can you repeat the question?
0: Okay. Zidan, what's one soft skill you learned from organization that you feel can't really be taught inside the classroom?
1: Okay, if we want to talk about the one soft skill, it's very little because we got a lot of soft skill in the organization, but right now I think the best that I want to say is communication, because the communication is the best thing that we have in the organization or anything like that, because communication is very important to the organization can get the successful of the organization.
0: And organization give the space for that. How you communicate, persuading.
1: How we communicate with different people
0: when they have their own perspective and we need to sometimes have the conflict, how we clear that problem, right? Negotiate and something like that.
2: I totally agree with you.
1: But I think I want to hear about perspective of it from the
0: AT. Yeah, I want to hear from
2: AT. Actually, I'm same with Zidan. The soft skill in organization that you couldn't meet inside the classroom is soft skill communication. Awesome. How to interact with people, how to make a great team work with them, and make the decision and problem solving. It's not that you meet in the inside of classroom like that.
0: I think that something that you can get from your lecture, right? Especially in your campus life.
2: From college life, in the future you will contribute in society, right? So communication is the essential things in your life, how to communicate with them. And you can you don't misunderstanding with them.
1: Yeah, because I think when we training in the classroom, we only presentation, not only about the discussion in the class.
0: I think that's really not work for how we communicate and public speaking.
2: Organization is more complicated than inside a classroom.
3: Through organization we can learn from like the real situation.
0: How we react about the problem and we talk about that, how solve the problem solving also, right? Problem solving also, and something maybe like soft skill like leadership when you joining a team and you
2: become a leader
0: and how to manage your team, right?
3: And I think responsibility is also
0: Of course, that's the really the one thing in when you are joining an organization, right?
3: Because in organization we like people depend on each other to make thing works. So we can like learn to manage our tasks seriously and finish them like on time.
0: Especially when it's like a big problem or even it's a small project that also need a big responsibility to
3: finish it
0: right. And have the collaboration, right?
2: Hey,
0: okay, jump to the next question, Valin.
3: Okay, during your organization moments, what's actually more stressful, academic deadlines or sudden organization responsibilities that appear out of nowhere?
2: Personally, sudden organization responsibilities that appear out of nowhere is the more stressful in my life, because when you enjoying your holiday and suddenly you got notification from your organization that you must be attending at 7 o'clock, for example, and you must jump to college. Yeah, I'm the type of person that I'm finishing my assignment earlier than the deadline, so okay, it's not really become stressful. Okay. How about you, Zidan?
1: Yeah, same. I totally agree with you, because yeah, the responsibility about the organization is sometimes more stressful.
0: Sometimes, yes.
2: It's heavy. Yeah.
1: When we set the schedule priority, and suddenly organization should be attendance in the 7 o'clock in the university or anything like that. Unexpected schedule. So I think this is stressful for me.
0: Especially when it's like really close about the timeline of the your project that you're responsible of, right? And above all, I also want to know about your perspective.
3: Actually, I'm a bit different with them. Like,
0: academic.
3: I think, yeah, academic deadlines is more stressful for me, because in academic deadlines, the assignments keeps coming, like everyone assignments done, then the other one comes, and it's repeat.
1: Sorry, sister, when the lecture give me assignment, we have to do right now. So we don't have academic assignment. So you have to, when you, the lecture give you assignment,
2: do it right
1: do
2: now.
1: It right now.
2: Okay. It's your prioritize.
3: Yes.
1: So,
3: I agree with that actually. But yeah, these days my assignments is kind of build up like so many.
1: Okay.
0: But unfortunately, my perspective is also the same with Valin, because.
2: Because you're in higher semester, right?
0: Oh, yeah.
2: So
0: yeah,
2: the assignment
0: there's
2: is
0: a lot of assignment. There's a lot of assignment. I'm also the type of person that do the type of deadliner and procrastination. So yeah, I think that's a really bad habit for me. I need to change that. And about organization, we don't really, even though we have to do a project, but we are on the team, right? So don't, I don't really feel heavier to do that for me, in my opinion.
3: Yeah, I agree with that.
0: Okay, it's just about perspective, right? Everyone have their own
2: decision.
0: Okay, jump to the next question, Valin.
3: Okay, so with all the assignments, meetings, events, and personal responsibilities happening at the same time, how do you usually manage your time and stay organized?
0: Okay.
1: I usually make a schedule about the timeline of the event, so I can set the priority about what I have to do in the right now. And I think we should to do in the small thing, so it make it easier in the future.
0: Oh, I know that feeling. Yeah.
2: Okay.
1: Yeah, about Ichi.
2: Okay, I usually make to-do lists when where is my prioritize. Like it's so important, I will take them in the first thing that I wanna do, like that some accident.
3: So you can determine what should be done first.
0: Like making priority, right?
2: Yeah, too.
3: Okay, maybe for me, I usually set time limit, like daily target. Like for example, like today I have to finish 2 assignments like that. Even though it's still far the deadlines. So I can manage it and don't, really don't procrastinate it.
1: So how about
2: Balti? How do you manage your time?
0: How I manage my time? It's basically just basic, like I don't the type of person that making to-do list. I do to-do list to making priority, but not in my phone. I usually make it by a little notes, so I like it all
3: can stick in the wall.
0: Stick yeah. in the walls. Uh-huh. Yeah, because when I'm done with my phone, so I just doing like
3: end up on TikTok maybe.
0: Yeah, it's really bad. I need to stop that. So, yeah.
2: Okay.
3: Yeah, phone is really distracting, right?
0: Yeah.
3: Okay.
0: Jump to the next question, Valin.
3: But before that, I think we need a quick break.
0: Oh yeah.
3: Teman Pro 2, there's a great conversation, right? Yeah. But again, I think we need a quick break. But don't worry, because there's more to come to be discussed. So be sure to stay tuned for the next part of our conversation. Okay guys, here's a song for all Pro 2 FM RRI Purwokerto listeners. Keep staying tuned with us in the International Channel English Program on the air. We'll be right back. Check this out.

0: Song Pro 2, that's really a good song, right? I hope you guys pleased with that song. So it's time to continue our discussion about organization life, worth it or not. Okay, maybe jump to our next discussion, guys. What's the funniest, more chaotic, or most unforgettable thing that has ever happened to you during an event, meeting, or maybe committee project?
1: From Zidane first.
2: Okay, one unforgettable was when the event, technical problem before we start the event, and we
1: become chaotic.
2: Become the chaos. Chaos situation, but we still calm. We discuss again and we solve that a problem with many plans, like plans A, B, and memorable for me that we can accept that problem, and we about the in the future we can make a good plan, a plan A, B, and C in the future. So this is a unforgettable moment for me.
3: To me, the most funniest thing when I was joining Ministry Education, I was interviewing by Kayara as the minister itself. I cannot answer her question about the program of event. You know, right? Yeah.
2: I think similar with me. Okay.
1: Expert about that.
3: I don't expect that. I cannot answer this question about the program of education. So the minister itself explain about the programs, and I know it in my book like that. It's a shameful for me, but alhamdulillah.
2: Similar with me. When the ministry, my ministry asked me about the program of the public relation.
0: How can you?
2: I just explained about the general, about the public relation. About the general, okay, communicate with other people in the public relation, maybe in the education, teach people in the like that in the general.
3: We do know our program.
1: sorry. But so, fortunately you guys in
3: alhamdulillah we got accepted in
2: about Valin.
1: About Valin. For me, maybe the funniest is when we do our work program as public relation, we survey the panti.
3: Eclipse, right?
2: For eclipse. I know that event.
0: We have a program that doing like donation in social event.
2: So about the death of the eclipse.
0: Okay, maybe we can also inform the Mantra 2 that we have a program that called Eclipse Event, caring, loving, and helping in social entirety. So we basically do social event to do donation with panti, and the panti is Panti Asuhan Darul Hatlona. Guys, that will be held in 14 June 2026. So everyone who want to
1: donate
0: and join with us to donate to doing donation with panti,
1: you can check our Instagram story
0: that we share our poster, right?
3: Stay tuned.
0: Just do Chris on the flyer.
1: yeah.

0: so fun actually.
1: For me, that's also the unforgettable moments in organizations that we that I am being surprised from my staff. Love you guys.
2: Okay.
1: Love you.
2: Sorry, education.
1: No.
3: Okay.
1: Don't really mean to that. Okay, maybe jump to the next question, please.
3: Okay, so every organization has its own vibe. So in your opinion, what are the ultimate green flags and red flags of a campus organization that new students should pay attention to?
1: Okay,
3: maybe we can start with Echi first.
4: Okay, the greenest flags in organization is when the organization itself give us respect. For example, when during azan and while we were in meeting, so stop the organization first and the participant who was Muslim should put Allah first like that. It's the greenest flag in organization. But the red flag is the opposite from the greenest flag. They don't respect you, they take long time, take your time so long. For example, when the meeting is usually just 2 hours, but suddenly it becomes like 4 hours, yeah. Or it's exhausted for us. It's not effective. How about you, Zid?
2: Yeah, I'm totally agree with Echi. Maybe I will give some, yeah, a little bit like maybe in the green flag is supportive people. When we joining an organization, we need the people who support each other, that we can lead to teamwork, good teamwork. And yeah, I think this is a green flag. And the red flag is the poor environment, like as you said about the toxic relationship in the organization.
4: There's respect
2: about the azan and anything like that.
4: Okay,
1: I think the best organization are the one that make you feel like you belong in it, right? And don't feel in pressure because you being welcome, included.
3: Right. And for me, yeah, I think I agree with them. Like the green flag is have a supportive and healthy environments, support each other and keep us motivated and feel welcomed in that organization. And maybe for the red flags is when the organization don't give enough enough opportunities for our academics. Because we students still have responsibilities for our academic first, right?
1: Our priority, right?
3: Yes.
1: Our academic and organization is the second.
3: So I think good organization should give us
1: some respect
3: for our academics, but still fully contribute in that organization.
1: That's it. The vibe of an organization can make or break your experience, right? When they have the vibe of the supportive vibes and make so you can feel welcome and doing your project well.
4: Yeah.
1: And the opposite and is the red flag. Okay, Valin, next question.
3: Okay, so do you think organization life has changed you as a person in any way? Maybe in how you communicate, handle pressure, or see yourself? Okay, so let's hear from Zidane first.
2: Okay. I think yes, organization life changed me a lot. I think from the communication, confident, and responsible more better. Mm-hmm. And I can handle the pressure of the situation that that I can make a decision making or anything like that.
4: Life has changed me in how I communicate with others. It's just like in organization too, and life has changed me in how I solving the problem itself. Yeah, how to manage team well like that.
2: You're totally amazing.
1: Because I think back again with the first point about the communication, how do we communicate and handle the pressure, like we learn to be more confident and realize that voice is really matter, right?
4: Yes.
3: And I think time management too. In organization we have a lot of responsibilities

0: to while we have assignments in our studies. So I think the biggest part that changed me after joining organization is time management.
1: Yeah. Make your life a busier as usual is more important that you don't want to do anything.
2: Yes.
1: When about the aspect
2: like time management, how you handle your pressure, problem solving, and communicate public speaking, I think how you see yourself become, right, and how you see yourself change after you joining organization. I mean, like you should to try an organization. I mean, like
3: Yeah.
2: Okay. Unfortunately, this is the last question, Valen.
0: Okay, lastly, let's say there's a new student listening right now who's still unsure about joining an organization. Based on your real experience, what would you honestly tell them?
1: If the new student will joining the organization, answer this question first. Firstly, what you want to do and what should do. What you want to do and what you have to do. If what you want to do is not important, so don't do it.
2: Don't force to do that.
1: In first grade in college, better to focus on your academic first. Because when you got a perfect GPA 4.0, and the next semester is easier to get a perfect GPA to
2: kind of a milestone to jump, right?
1: It's a basically things to the lecture see your GPA is perfect. It's easier to make the perfect GPA in the next semester.
2: Okay.
1: How about you, Zidane?
3: I would say for the people who scared to join an organization, just try it organization, because the organization can give you valuable experience, friendships, and the skill that you might not get on academic alone. So
1: that
3: I think
1: that's it. You
2: were amazing, Zidane.
0: As I just said, maybe organization is important, but it still depends on like your purpose on joining it. If you want to like improve your skills, like develop yourself, then organization can gives you opportunities, valuable lessons. Yeah. But it's different if you just join organization because your friends do it.
2: FOMO.
0: So you just don't know what's the purpose of joining it.
2: When you join an organization, you have a responsibility, right? So it's back again, as you mentioned before, is thinking what are you really want to do and what you want, right? And the next step. Okay, guys, that's it, right, about organization.
0: Okay, well, guys, we've had a detailed explanation and discussion of our motion today. It's about organization life, worth it or not.
2: Okay, finally, this is the end of our meeting Teman Pro 2. Big thanks for all the listeners wherever you are. Thank you very much for all the guest star. And don't miss listening to the international channel next Saturday, starting at 4 until dropping at 5 p.m. Let's practice our English here only on Pro 2 at April Kerto. I'm Alfie and my partner,
0: Valen.
2: And here's the guest star.
1: I'm Echi.
3: I am Zidane.
2: Okay, Echi dan Zidane. See you the next week and bye-bye.
1: Bye-bye. Thank you, guys.

let's get the party started. See you at the bar, you was hardly talking. That's when I knew that your heart was scarring. Friends to lovers need a part to star in. Like, wait, babe, let me

This is not a fairy tale. Lord knows that we've been through shit. Have a lot of regrets, but there's still a lot of things I miss. I've done you wrong in the past. Blamed it all on you.